0: Alexandra Kay with a new song called Straight for the Heart. She got her start on TikTok. Now, according to a new survey by the Girl Scouts of America, they asked their scouts ages 5 to 13 about AI assistants and chatbots like Siri, Alexa, ChatGPT. This is scary. According to this, they consider these chatbots or assistants their friends. And according to this survey, these friends are cooler, smarter, and funnier than their parents. The survey also found 50% of these girls prefer AI over people who raise them when it comes to homework help, pop culture wrecks, and making them laugh. So mom and dad and friends, you know, real humans, being replaced by AI. And that is not a good sign.
1: For this evening and through the overnight, it's going to be sultry, maybe a shower or thunderstorm after midnight. Rip current risk is high, lows in the mid-70s. For Sunday, it's going to be a hot and humid day. Best chance of a shower or thunderstorm will be afternoon. Highs will be about 89, feeling more like 100. Into Memorial Day, we'll have clouds and sun again, similar with hazy skies and highs near 90 by mid-afternoon, and a chance for afternoon thunderstorm. I'm meteorologist Anthony J. with Precision Weather for St. Augustine Country, 106.3.

0: Zach John King, his new one is called Get to Drinking. When he gets to drinking, he gets to thinking, and then he gets into all kinds of trouble. Sam Hunt, Parmalee with the new one called God Knew Better, coming up here in moments. Thank you for joining us this Memorial Day weekend. Now, half birthdays, they're becoming a thing now. We're going to have to deal with if you now you start belonging to loyalty programs like your favorite restaurants, things like that. Not only do they send you like something for your birthday, they're also starting to include half birthdays, since half birthdays are becoming a thing on social media, like half cakes, cards, candles, and of course, freebies, not only on our real birthday, but on our half birthday.
1: Fox News, I'm Angelo Bavaro. The White House is on lockdown after reports of shots fired nearby. Sources tell Fox a gunman fired multiple times and was taken down by Secret Service. That suspect never got inside the perimeter. That scene is now contained. President Trump says a peace agreement with Iran has been, quote, largely negotiated.
2: Fox is told that a call took place today at 1 p.m. and that was supposed to include leaders from Saudi, Qatar, the UAE, Egypt, Turkey, and Pakistan. President Trump said that he would meet with Steve Witkoff and Jared Kushner.
1: Fox's Alex Hogan. New details emerging in the assassination plot against Ivanka Trump.
3: The trained Iraqi national who was taken into custody last week allegedly made a pledge to kill Ivanka and had a blueprint of her Florida home.
1: That is Fox's Chelley Painter. 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

0: Parmalee is called God Knew Better. Let's check some entertainment history for the 23rd of May. When it comes to our favorite movies, The Shining, it debuted on this day, 1980. Indiana Jones and the Temple of Doom premiered the 23rd of May, 1984. The Lost World, Jurassic Park, that was May 23rd, 97. Bruce Almighty premiered in 2003. The Hangover Part 3 premiered on this day, 2013. And X-Men, Days of Futures Past, premiered the 23rd of May, 2014. On TV, wow, they have their own channel now. Fixer Upper with Chip and Joanna Gaines. It made its debut on HGTV the 23rd of May, 2013. That's entertainment history.
1: 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Tonight and overnight, rip current risk is high. We could have a thunderstorm after midnight, lows in the mid-70s. Mainly sunny on Sunday, very warm and humid, highs in the upper 80s to 90, feeling like 100. Could be a thunderstorm in the afternoon. And Memorial Day, clouds and sun expected, shower storm after 11 o'clock, highs near 90. I'm meteorologist Anthony J. with Precision Weather for St. Augustine 106.3.
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0: Josh Ross and Hate How You Look. Hello, my name is John Glenn. Thank you for being here this Memorial Day weekend. Now, the U.S. government released some interesting statistics on the most common first names in the country. Now, they're using data that was collected in the census back in 2020. These are the top 10 names, okay? Out of the top 10, there are only two girl names on there. The top 10. At number 10, Joseph. At number 9, Daniel. Maria is 8. Mary is 7. William is 6. Robert is 5. David is 4. James is 3. John, number 2. You want to take a guess on what the most common first name in the U.S. is? If you guessed Michael, you guessed correctly.
1: For this evening and through the overnight, it's going to be sultry, maybe a shower or thunderstorm after midnight. Rip current risk is high, lows in the mid-70s. For Sunday, it's going to be a hot and humid day. Best chance of a shower or thunderstorm will be afternoon. Highs will be about 89, feeling more like 100. Into Memorial Day, we'll have clouds and sun again, similar with hazy skies and highs near 90 by mid-afternoon, and a chance for afternoon thunderstorm. I'm meteorologist Anthony J. with Precision Weather for St. Augustine Country, 106.3.
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0: Ella Langley, it's called Be Her. Congratulations to Ella Langley. She won 7 ACM Awards last week. That is the most ACM Awards won in a single night. She also now owns the record for the most ACM Award wins in a 2-year span with 12 total wins.
1: 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Tonight and overnight, rip current risk is high. We could have a thunderstorm after midnight, lows in the mid-70s. Mainly sunny on Sunday, very warm and humid, highs in the upper 80s to 90, feeling like 100. Could be a thunderstorm in the afternoon. And Memorial Day, clouds and sun expected, shower storm after 11 o'clock, highs near 90. I'm meteorologist Anthony Jay with Precision Weather for St. Augustine 106.3.
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0: Luke Bryan, country, and she knows it. Brand new music from the Lukester. Riley Green, he'll be a coach on the new season of The Voice, season 30, coming this fall. Riley kicks off a stretch of music for our weekend next. We'll change my mind. Hang on for that. Now, there's an easy test, according to this new heart health study, that tells us exactly, or gives us a good gauge on how healthy our heart is. It's called the STAIRS test. They say it is an easy way to check your heart health. If you can take less than 1.5 minutes, so 90 seconds, to ascend 4 flights of stairs, your health is suboptimal. Wait, if it takes more than 90 seconds, you're in pretty good shape if you can make it in 90 seconds or less. But if it takes you more than 90 seconds to go up 4 flights of stairs, yeah, we probably need to be a little more active, get some more steps in.
1: For this evening and through the overnight, it's going to be sultry, maybe a shower or thunderstorm after midnight. Rip current risk is high, lows in the mid-70s. For Sunday, it's going to be a hot and humid day. Best chance of a shower or thunderstorm will be afternoon. Highs will be about 89, feeling more like 100. Into Memorial Day, we'll have clouds and sun again, similar with hazy skies and highs near 90 by mid-afternoon, and a chance for afternoon thunderstorm. I'm meteorologist Anthony Jay with Precision Weather for St. Augustine Country, 106.3.
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0: That is one of my favorite songs on the radio right now. Lauren Elena getting help from Chase Matthew. It's called All My Exes. She sounds so good, so good. Thank you for joining us this weekend. My name is John Glenn. Now, according to a new survey, if you don't have a hobby, maybe you want to pick up a hobby. Because according to this, if you have a hobby, it's reported that you have more life satisfaction, you have more happiness, you have a stronger sense that your life is worthwhile. Even after factoring things like age and gender and job status, what stood out in this survey is having a hobby, and particularly hobbies like arts and crafts type hobbies, gives us a greater sense of satisfaction than just our work alone.
1: 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Tonight and overnight, rip current risk is high. We could have a thunderstorm after midnight, lows in the mid-70s. Mainly sunny on Sunday, very warm and humid, highs in the upper 80s to 90, feeling like 100. Could be a thunderstorm in the afternoon. And Memorial Day, clouds and sun expected, shower storm after 11 o'clock, highs near 90. I'm meteorologist Anthony Jay with Precision Weather for St. Augustine 106.3.
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0: John Morgan. It's called Kid Myself. My name is John Glenn. Thank you for joining me this holiday weekend. Now, a new study shows if we have lifestyle behaviors like getting 8 to 9 hours of sleep per night, averaging 42 minutes of moderate to vigorous physical activity per day, and having a moderate diet quality score, we have a 57% lower risk of major cardiovascular events like a stroke or a heart attack. So we need to exercise, we need to stay active, we need to get lots of sleep or good quality sleep, and you know, we need to improve our diet. So like Tim McGraw said, eat a few more salads and not so many beers, you know, as we ponder our next 30 years.
1: For this evening and through the overnight, it's going to be sultry, maybe a shower or thunderstorm after midnight. Rip current risk is high, lows in the mid-70s. For Sunday, it's going to be a hot and humid day. Best chance of a shower or thunderstorm will be afternoon. Highs will be about 89, feeling more like 100. Into Memorial Day, we'll have clouds and sun again, similar with hazy skies and highs near 90 by mid-afternoon, and a chance for afternoon thunderstorm. I'm meteorologist Anthony Jay with Precision Weather for St. Augustine Country, 106.3.
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0: Ian Munsick with his brand new track called Love is Blind. Thank you for spending a little bit of your holiday weekend with us. Be excellent to each other.
1: 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Tonight and overnight, rip current risk is high. We could have a thunderstorm after midnight, lows in the mid-70s. Mainly sunny on Sunday, very warm and humid, highs in the upper 80s to 90, feeling like 100. Could be a thunderstorm in the afternoon. And Memorial Day, clouds and sun expected, shower storm after 11 o'clock, highs near 90. I'm meteorologist Anthony Jay with Precision Weather for St. Augustine 106.3.
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0: There's Ashley Cook on the Weekend Country Show, and I hope you're having a good weekend, Memorial Weekend. Of course, a lot of people have the extra day off, but the main thing, of course, those that paid the ultimate sacrifice for that extra day off and all of the freedoms that we have. So it may be the unofficial start to summer, but we certainly want to remember what it's truly all about this weekend. Tucker Wetmore coming up, Sugarland and Chris Jansen.
1: Well, this evening and through the overnight, it's going to be sultry, maybe a shower or thunderstorm after midnight. Rip current risk is high, lows in the mid-70s. For Sunday, it's going to be a hot and humid day. Best chance of a shower or thunderstorm.
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1: Into Memorial Day, we'll have clouds and sun again, similar with hazy skies and highs near 90 by mid-afternoon, and a chance for afternoon thunderstorm. I'm meteorologist Anthony J. with Precision Weather for St. Augustine Country, 106.3.
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0: There's Chris Jansen and me and a beer, and some of that might be flowing this weekend. I have a brisket ready to go today. Can't wait. It's been in the fridge, marinated in the rub, and we'll be putting it on the smoker when I get home from the show today. Oh, yeah, can't wait. On the way for you, we've got great country music from Russell Dickerson, also Thomas Rhett and the Jonas Brothers.
1: Fox News, I'm Deborah Valentine. A gunman died at a hospital after being shot by Secret Service agents after opening fire outside the White House. Fox's Alex Hogan.
2: We do know that this is an active investigation, that the police are working with Secret Service, and this is an area, of course, has a heavy police presence to begin with.
1: The White House was put on lockdown for a time. President Trump was at the White House at the time. A civilian bystander was shot and is in critical condition. President Trump announcing a breakthrough deal with Iran to end the conflict. Fox's Alicia Acuna.
3: He says final details are still being worked out between the U.S., Iran, and other countries. More details are expected soon.
1: The deal reportedly includes the reopening of the Strait of Hormuz, eases restrictions on Iranian ports and assets. It allows 30 days for talks on Iran's nuclear program. 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

0: It's called Worth Your Wild from Russell Dickerson here on the Weekend Country Show. I'm Phil O'Reilly as we ride into the all-night hours. And we'll do that next, by the way, with George Burge and Luke Bryan. An extra long set of the best country coming up.
1: 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Tonight and overnight, rip current risk is high. We could have a thunderstorm after midnight, lows in the mid-70s. Mainly sunny on Sunday, very warm and humid, highs in the upper 80s to 90, feeling like 100. Could be a thunderstorm in the afternoon. And Memorial Day, clouds and sun expected, shower storm after 11 o'clock, highs near 90. I'm meteorologist Anthony Jay with Precision Weather for St. Augustine 106.3.
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0: Ella Langley, perhaps the biggest country music star these days. She is wonderful. That's Be Her. Thanks for listening to the Weekend Country Show. And by suggestion, we got some Shaboozy on the way. And Zach John King, another great new artist, coming your way next on the Weekend Country Show.
1: For this evening and through the overnight, it's going to be sultry, maybe a shower or thunderstorm after midnight. Rip current risk is high, lows in the mid-70s. For Sunday, it's going to be a hot and humid day. Best chance of a shower or thunderstorm will be afternoon. Highs will be about 89, feeling more like 100. Into Memorial Day, we'll have clouds and sun again, similar with hazy skies and highs near 90 by mid-afternoon, and a chance for afternoon thunderstorm. I'm meteorologist Anthony J. with Precision Weather for St. Augustine Country 106.3.

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0: There's Luke Combs and Be By You. And we're happy to be by you all weekend. Take us with you wherever you go, maybe on an extra day as well. We wouldn't have that extra day. We wouldn't have the freedoms that we have in this country, obviously, without the millions of people that paid the ultimate sacrifice so that we can remain a free nation. Thanks for listening. Thanks to all the military families, too, out there. We appreciate you. Coming up, an extra long set of the best country, including Jason Aldean, next.
1: 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Tonight and overnight, rip current risk is high. We could have a thunderstorm after midnight, lows in the mid-70s. Mainly sunny on Sunday, very warm and humid, highs in the upper 80s to 90, feeling like 100. Could be a thunderstorm in the afternoon. And Memorial Day, clouds and sun expected, shower storm after 11 o'clock, highs near 90. I'm meteorologist Anthony J. with Precision Weather for St. Augustine 106.3.
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Speaking of the coast, remember five for beach, you and me. That sunset, cliffs by the sea, and the night rolled in. And you still talk about that moon that I can't recall.

0: Low Cash here on the Weekend Country Show all night long. Thanks for listening. I'm Phil O'Reilly. Of course, I'm working here, as maybe you are as well. Maybe you're a late night kind of person, but apparently waking up in the middle of the night, well, we know it's frustrating. In fact, we've often been told it's not necessarily healthy, but it can also be a normal part of sleep, apparently. We'll share more coming up in just a bit on that. Eli Young Band and Ella Langley with Morgan Wallen coming up as well.
1: For this evening and through the overnight, it's going to be sultry, maybe a shower or thunderstorm after midnight. Rip current risk is high, lows in the mid-70s. For Sunday, it's going to be a hot and humid day. Best chance of a shower or thunderstorm will be afternoon. Highs will be about 89, feeling more like 100. Into Memorial Day, we'll have clouds and sun again, similar with hazy skies and highs near 90 by mid-afternoon, and a chance for afternoon thunderstorm. I'm meteorologist Anthony J. with Precision Weather for St. Augustine Country, 106.3.
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0: The Weekend Country Show is on this Memorial Weekend. An extra long set of the best country coming up in just a bit. Also, next hour, we'll let you know what's trending. 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
1: 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Tonight and overnight, rip current risk is high. We could have a thunderstorm after midnight, lows in the mid-70s. Mainly sunny on Sunday, very warm and humid, highs in the upper 80s to 90, feeling like 100. Could be a thunderstorm in the afternoon. And Memorial Day, clouds and sun expected, shower storm after 11 o'clock, highs near 90. I'm meteorologist Anthony Jay with Precision Weather for St. Augustine 106.3.
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0: Chicks, the Country Boys, the Cowboys, the Beautiful Cowgirls. Yeah.
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0: There's Alexandra Kay here on the Weekend Country Show. Coming up, what's trending? The racing world gets ready for a huge Memorial Day weekend, remembering Kyle Busch, plus one driver attempting one of motorsport's toughest challenges. 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
1: For this evening and through the overnight, it's going to be sultry, maybe a shower or thunderstorm after midnight. Rip current risk is high, lows in the mid-70s. For Sunday, it's going to be a hot and humid day. Best chance of a shower or thunderstorm will be afternoon. Highs will be about 89, feeling more like 100. Into Memorial Day, we'll have clouds and sun again, similar with hazy skies and highs near 90 by mid-afternoon, and a chance for afternoon thunderstorm. I'm meteorologist Anthony Jay with Precision Weather for St. Augustine Country, 106.3.
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0: There's Graylin James and Water at a Wedding. Hey, thanks for listening to the Weekend Country Show. I'm Phil O'Reilly. And do you base your vacation traveling on like landmarks and maybe tourist traps? Those vacations can be kind of stressful. We'll discuss that coming up. And an extra long set of the best country begins with Rascal Flatts and These Days next.
1: 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Tonight and overnight, rip current risk is high. We could have a thunderstorm after midnight, lows in the mid-70s. Mainly sunny on Sunday, very warm and humid, highs in the upper 80s to 90, feeling like 100. Could be a thunderstorm in the afternoon. And Memorial Day, clouds and sun expected, shower storm after 11 o'clock, highs near 90. I'm meteorologist Anthony Jay with Precision Weather for St. Augustine 106.3.
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0: St. Augustine's local morning news. 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

0: Tucker Wetmore. By the way, if you are traveling this weekend, we wish you safe travels. And you know, 69% of travelers plan trips around specific experiences like landmarks and such. We'll tell you how that can be kind of stressful. Coming up in just a bit, also, Rodney Atkins coming up, Sam Hunt, and John Party. So stick around.
1: Scattered showers and thunderstorms around, partly sunny at times, though, through the day. Temperatures working into the upper 80s this afternoon. Partly cloudy into the mid to upper 70s tonight, and for Monday and Tuesday, both days, generally sunny with some scattered clouds, called of isolated storms each day, highs upper 80s to around 90. I'm meteorologist Phil Spivak with Precision Weather on St. Augustine Country 106.3.
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0: Dan and Shay, great to hear them back on the radio, and a very powerful message there. Say so. An extra long set of the best country coming your way next, and that includes Josh Ross.
1: Sunshine and clouds mixed, but when the clouds are around, scattered showers and thunderstorms through the day. Upper 80s to near 90. Tonight, partly cloudy sky, mid to upper 70s. And Monday and Tuesday, we'll continue with some hit or miss storms around. Partly sunny at times, a little more sun each day. Highs near 90. I'm meteorologist Phil Spivak with Precision Weather on St. Augustine Country 106.3.
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0: There's Zach Top, South of Sanity. Here on the Weekend Country Show, we'll take a look at what's trending coming up. Of course, the biggest thing, Memorial Day weekend. We'll talk about what's going on in just a bit. And more great country, including Blake Shelton and Dustin Lynch.
1: Scattered showers and thunderstorms around, partly sunny at times, though, through the day. Temperatures working into the upper 80s this afternoon. Partly cloudy into the mid to upper 70s tonight, and for Monday and Tuesday, both days, generally sunny with some scattered clouds, called of isolated storms each day, highs upper 80s to around 90. I'm meteorologist Phil Spivak with Precision Weather on St. Augustine Country 106.3.
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0: Casey Musgraves here on the Weekend Country Show. Well, you have an awesome Memorial Day weekend as we finish it up. And I'm going home to put my brisket on the smoker. Have a good one. And an extra long set of the best country coming your way. It begins with Riley Green next.
1: Sunshine and clouds mixed, but when the clouds are around, scattered showers and thunderstorms through the day, upper 80s to near 90. Tonight, partly cloudy sky, mid to upper 70s, and Monday and Tuesday will continue with some hit or miss storms around, partly sunny at times, a little more sun each day, highs near 90. I'm meteorologist Phil Spivak with Precision Weather on St. Augustine Country 106.3.
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0: Well, I'm going to be honest. I am a iced coffee fanatic. I'll drink an iced coffee any day of the week or any time of the day. And I love Mexican food. But I can't imagine having a taco with my coffee. Taco Bell now trying to get into the coffee game. They're testing iced coffee drinks at their Live Mas cafes. Those are the Taco Bells in Dallas, Houston, Vegas, and Southern California. They say if it goes well, they might do it everywhere.
1: Scattered showers and thunderstorms around, partly sunny at times, though, through the day. Temperatures working into the upper 80s this afternoon. Partly cloudy into the mid to upper 70s tonight, and for Monday and Tuesday, both days, generally sunny with some scattered clouds, called isolated storms each day, highs upper 80s to around 90. I'm meteorologist Phil Spivak with Precision Weather on St. Augustine Country 106.3.
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0: George Burge and Luke Bryan. Ride, ride, ride.
1: News. I'm Chris DeMeo. A gunman firing shots near the White House last night.
2: A lockdown at the White House has been lifted. This after a gunman allegedly fired at least three shots toward the White House at a checkpoint. The U.S. Secret Service says they returned fire, killing him. A bystander was also struck in the exchange. The gunman never got inside the perimeter of the White House. The FBI is investigating.
1: Fox's Alicia Cunha. President Trump says a deal with Iran has been largely negotiated.
3: Final details are still being worked out, with more information expected soon. The proposed framework would reportedly reopen the Strait of Hormuz and ease restrictions on Iranian ports and frozen assets. It would also extend the current ceasefire for at least 60 days to allow further talks on Iran's nuclear program, including the future of its enriched uranium stockpile.
1: That's Fox's Chanley Painter. 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

0: It is Memorial Day weekend. How many hot dogs do you plan on having this weekend?
1: Sunshine and clouds mixed, but when the clouds are around, scattered showers and thunderstorms through the day. Upper 80s to near 90. Tonight, partly cloudy sky, mid to upper 70s. And Monday and Tuesday, we'll continue with some hit or miss storms around. Partly sunny at times, a little more sun each day. Highs near 90. I'm meteorologist Phil Spivak with Precision Weather on St. Augustine Country 106.3.
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0: Cody Johnson and the Fall. My name is Jay Michaels. Well, I hope you're having a great Memorial Day weekend so far, spending time with those you love and enjoying the long holiday weekend.
1: Scattered showers and thunderstorms around, partly sunny at times, though, through the day. Temperatures working into the upper 80s this afternoon. Partly cloudy into the mid to upper 70s tonight, and for Monday and Tuesday, both days, generally sunny with some scattered clouds, called of isolated storms each day, highs upper 80s to around 90. I'm meteorologist Phil Spivak with Precision Weather on St. Augustine Country 106.3.
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0: Low Cash there with Wrong Hearts. Heard from Vincent Mason before that. I'm Jay Michaels. Gary Allen and Thomas Rhett and Riley Green with Half of Me on the way.
1: I'm Paul Stevens. A gunman firing shots near the White House on Saturday.
2: A lockdown at the White House has been lifted. This after a gunman allegedly fired at least three shots toward the White House at a checkpoint. The U.S. Secret Service says they returned fire, killing him. A bystander was also struck in the exchange. The gunman never got inside the perimeter of the White House. The FBI is investigating.
1: And that's Fox's Alicia Acuna. President Trump saying a peace deal with Iran has, quote, largely been negotiated.
3: Final details are still being worked out, with more information expected soon. The proposed framework would reportedly reopen the Strait of Hormuz and ease restrictions on Iranian ports and frozen assets. It would also extend the current ceasefire for at least 60 days to allow further talks on Iran's nuclear program, including the future of its enriched uranium stockpile.
1: Fox's Chanley Painter. 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

0: Dashley Cook, and I'm Jay Michaels. Bush's Baked Beans launching three new summer flavors. Listen to this. There's dill pickle, apple pie, and rocket pop. That's like the red, white, and blue popsicles that you see all summer. The dill pickle one, I don't know about. The apple pie one, maybe, just because it's got like brown sugar in it and apple pie sauce. I can maybe see that one. The red pop beans, that's a no for me, because it's baked beans stewed in a sauce with cherry, lime, and blue raspberry flavors. Like, who comes up with this?
1: Sunshine and clouds mixed, but when the clouds are around, scattered showers and thunderstorms through the day, upper 80s to near 90. Tonight, partly cloudy sky, mid to upper 70s, and Monday and Tuesday will continue with some hit-or-miss storms around, partly sunny at times, a little more sun each day, highs near 90. I'm meteorologist Phil Spivak with Precision Weather on St. Augustine Country 106.3.
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0: chicks, the country boys, the cowboys, the beautiful cowgirls. 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

0: It is Memorial Day weekend. Oh, God, our long 3-day holiday weekends. Maybe doing some cookouts tomorrow with the family. Just take some time and remember why we're off this weekend, why we have Memorial Day weekend. And remember those servicemen and women who gave the ultimate sacrifice for us to be able to take time off and be able to spend time with our family.
1: Scattered showers and thunderstorms around, partly sunny at times, though, through the day. Temperatures working into the upper 80s this afternoon. Partly cloudy into the mid to upper 70s tonight, and for Monday and Tuesday, both days, generally sunny with some scattered cloud, call of isolated storms each day, highs upper 80s to around 90. I'm meteorologist Phil Spivak with Precision Weather on St. Augustine Country 106.3.
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0: Be By You, it's Luke Combs, wrapping up a long set of feel-good country. Kenny Chesney before that. Max McNown, Better Me For You, that's on the way. So is Old Dominion and Morgan Wallen.
1: I'm Roger Stern. Secret Service agent shot and killed a man outside a White House checkpoint who they say opened fire on the building. The White House going into lockdown.
2: That lockdown has lifted. Of course, a lot of questions as to, you know, what exactly happened and the motive behind all of this and whether or not this was planned out, what exactly took place.
1: Fox's Alex Hogan, the gunfire hit a bystander, critically injuring him. President Trump says an agreement with Iran is largely negotiated.
3: The proposed framework would reportedly reopen the Strait of Hormuz and ease restrictions on Iranian ports and frozen assets. It would also extend the current ceasefire for at least 60 days.
1: Fox's Chanley Painter, no confirmation from Iran, and President Trump has previously predicted progress, which did not pan out. 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

0: Morgan Wallen there, don't we? I'm Jay Michaels. Look, I love Taco Bell and I love coffee. I can't imagine the two of them together, though. But Taco Bell's trying just that. They're trying to get into the iced coffee game. They are testing iced coffee right now in Houston, Dallas, Las Vegas, and in Southern California. They say if it goes well, they might roll it out nationwide. I can't imagine getting an iced coffee and a Nacho Bel Grande. Can you?
1: Sunshine and clouds mixed, but when the clouds are around, scattered showers and thunderstorms through the day. Upper 80s to near 90. Tonight, partly cloudy sky, mid to upper 70s. And Monday and Tuesday, we'll continue with some hit or miss storms around. Partly sunny at times, a little more sun each day. Highs near 90. I'm meteorologist Phil Spivak with Precision Weather on St. Augustine Country 106.3.
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0: Baked beans, an American staple this summer, right? Well, Bush's Baked Beans coming out with some new summer flavors. There's dill pickle, there's apple pie and rocket pop. So the dill pickle, and I don't want dill pickle flavored beans. The apple pie one, if any of these I would try, it would be that one, mostly because it's got a lot of brown sugar and cinnamon and nutmeg spice in it. The red pop, the rocket pop beans sound horrible. So this is a take on the red, white, and blue popsicles that are, you know, a big deal in the summer. So it's the baked beans stewed in a cherry, lime, and blue raspberry flavored sauce. Like who comes up with these, though?
1: Scattered showers and thunderstorms around, partly sunny at times, though, through the day. Temperatures working into the upper 80s this afternoon. Partly cloudy into the mid to upper 70s tonight, and for Monday and Tuesday, both days, generally sunny with some scattered clouds, called of isolated storms each day, highs upper 80s to around 90. I'm meteorologist Phil Spivak with Precision Weather on St. Augustine Country 106.3.
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0: Corey Kent and Co Wetzel, Rocky Mountain Low, wrapping up a long set of Feel Good Country. Tucker Wetmore before that.
1: Sunshine and clouds mixed, but when the clouds are around, scattered showers and thunderstorms through the day. Upper 80s to near 90. Tonight, partly cloudy sky, mid to upper 70s. And Monday and Tuesday, we'll continue with some hit or miss storms around. Partly sunny at times, a little more sun each day. Highs near 90. I'm meteorologist Phil Spivak with Precision Weather on St. Augustine Country 106.3.
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8: St. Augustine's local morning news. 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

0: He's turning that truck away from a romance that went south. It's Jordan Davis, who is heading to St. Louis, Missouri for his next show. It's going to be at Busch Stadium and going to be happening next weekend. Thank you for having us along over the holiday weekend. We got some Jason Aldean and Justin Moore coming up here in just a bit for you.
1: Scattered showers and thunderstorms around, partly sunny at times, though, through the day. Temperatures working into the upper 80s this afternoon. Partly cloudy into the mid to upper 70s tonight, and for Monday and Tuesday, both days, generally sunny with some scattered clouds, called of isolated storms each day, highs upper 80s to around 90. I'm meteorologist Phil Spivak with Precision Weather on St. Augustine Country 106.3.
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0: It's Alexandra Kay and Cold Turkey from her album Second Wind. It's Straight for the Heart. Today is the 24th of May, Billy Gilman's birthday. He turns 38 at the age of 11. He became the youngest person ever to score a top 20 country hit. Today is also the birthday of Will Sasso, John C. Reilly, Kaden Boyd, and Roseanne Cash. Today she turns 71.
1: Sunshine and clouds mixed, but when the clouds are around, scattering showers and thunderstorms through the day, upper 80s to near 90. Tonight, partly cloudy sky, mid to upper 70s, and Monday and Tuesday will continue with some hit-or-miss storms around, partly sunny at times, a little more sun each day, highs near 90. I'm meteorologist Phil Spivak with Precision Weather on St. Augustine Country 106.3.
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He was named Male Vocalist of the Year and Entertainer of the Year days ago at the Academy of Country Music Awards. It's Cody Johnson with his latest, The Fall. We got Chris Stapleton coming up. Chris Jansen, you'll also be hearing from Megan Maroney in just a bit as well. Right now, Scotty McCreary.

0: It's Chris Jansen's Me and a Beer, along with Blake Shelton, Luke Bryan, and Post Malone. All will be performing next month at the Carolina Country Music Fest. That's happening in Myrtle Beach, South Carolina, on the 4th through the 7th of June. We got Megan Maroney coming up and some low cash in just a bit, too.
1: Scattered showers and thunderstorms around, partly sunny at times, though, through the day. Temperatures working into the upper 80s this afternoon. Partly cloudy into the mid to upper 70s tonight, and for Monday and Tuesday, both days, generally sunny with some scattered clouds, called of isolated storms each day, highs upper 80s to around 90. I'm meteorologist Phil Spivak with Precision Weather on St. Augustine Country 106.3.
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4: 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This is St.

0: After a bit of a hiatus from the two, they have broken their silence. It's Dan and Shay with their latest single, Say So. They've got a new album coming out. They look for that to drop in August, and they've also announced a headlining tour that gets underway later in the year. Coming up in just a bit, some Chase Matthew and David Lee Murphy.
1: Stevens, we're learning more about a gunman who was killed late yesterday near the White House after trading gunfire with the Secret Service.
2: Federal law enforcement sources tell Fox News Digital the suspect was 21-year-old Nasir Best from Maryland. Best allegedly had encountered Secret Service at least twice last year and had a history of mental health issues. Court records state Best was charged in July with trying to enter a restricted area near the White House.
1: Fox's Madeline Rivera in D.C. It looks like a peace deal with Iran might be getting closer. Secretary of State Marco Rubio.
3: I believe, maybe more news coming out a little bit later today on this topic, and I'll leave it to the president to make further announcements on it. Suffice it to say that some progress has been made, significant progress, although not final progress has been made.
1: Secretary Rubio currently in India meeting with government officials there. 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

0: along with Luke Bryan, it's George Burge and Ride, Ride, Ride. George wrapped up his headlining tour earlier this year. He'll soon be joining Darius Rucker on tour this summer, the first show of which will be at the Toledo Zoo Amphitheater on the 4th of June. Coming up in just a bit, Tucker Wetmore for you.
1: Sunshine and clouds mixed, but when the clouds are around, scattered showers and thunderstorms through the day. Upper 80s to near 90. Tonight, partly cloudy sky, mid to upper 70s. And Monday and Tuesday will continue with some hit or miss storms around. Partly sunny at times, a little more sun each day. Highs near 90. I'm meteorologist Phil Spivak with Precision Weather on St. Augustine Country 106.3.
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She is looking so good, but she's looking so good with somebody else. It's Josh Ross and Hate How You Look. We got Josh Turner, Dustin Lynch, Justin Moore, all coming up this hour, along with Thomas Rhett. It's Jordan Davis. This ain't a bad life.

0: It's Easy to Love from a guy who admits he's not so easy to love, Dustin Lynch. I guess his fans do love him enough to help him extend his residency in Vegas. He just recently made that announcement. Coming up in just a bit, some Ella Langley and also Justin Moore.
1: Scattered showers and thunderstorms around, partly sunny at times, though, through the day. Temperatures working into the upper 80s this afternoon. Partly cloudy into the mid to upper 70s tonight, and for Monday and Tuesday, both days, generally sunny with some scattered clouds, called of isolated storms each day, highs upper 80s to around 90. I'm meteorologist Phil Spivak with Precision Weather on St. Augustine Country 106.3.
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0: It's MacArthur from Hardy, Eric Church, Morgan Wallen, and Tim McGraw, who continues on quite a comeback since his injuries, surgeries, and physical therapy over the last few years, as he was announced as an inductee into the Country Music Hall of Fame back in March, and later this summer on quite the extensive concert tour. Some Chris Young and Kane Brown and Sam Hunt coming up next.
1: News. I'm Roger Stern. We're learning more about the gunman shot dead by Secret Service agents after opening fire at the White House.
2: The suspects allegedly had multiple run-ins with the Secret Service and had a history of mental health issues. He was reportedly detained by Secret Service on June 26 last year for flagging down agents and making threats.
1: Fox's Madeline Rivera, gunfire critically injured a bystander. It's Memorial Day weekend, but it sure doesn't feel like the beginning of summer. Here's Fox Weather's Jane Minar.
3: Temperatures are much colder. One of the coolest Memorial Day weekends that we've had in quite a while. We do have northeasterly winds, easterly winds in particular, coming off of the water.
1: Memorial Day weather is fickle, sometimes dry and comfortably warm. 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

0: It's Jason Aldean's Don't Tell on Me, recently releasing his 12th album, Songs About Us. And later this summer, he'll be on his Songs About Us tour. It kicks off in Bangor, Maine in July. We got some Zach Brown coming up next for you right here.
1: Sunshine and clouds mixed, but when the clouds are around, scattered showers and thunderstorms through the day, upper 80s to near 90. Tonight, partly cloudy sky, mid to upper 70s, and Monday and Tuesday will continue with some hit or miss storms around, partly sunny at times, a little more sun each day, highs near 90. I'm meteorologist Phil Spivak with Precision Weather on St. Augustine Country 106.3.
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0: chicks, the country boys, the cowboys, the beautiful cowgirls. 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

0: Go ahead, change my mind, convince me it's going to be better this time. It's Riley Green with his latest. Coming up, some Morgan Wallen with Post Malone, and also Parma Lee.
1: Scattered showers and thunderstorms around, partly sunny at times, though, through the day. Temperatures working into the upper 80s this afternoon. Partly cloudy into the mid to upper 70s tonight, and for Monday and Tuesday, both days, generally sunny with some scattered clouds, called of isolated storms each day, highs upper 80s to around 90. I'm meteorologist Phil Spivak with Precision Weather on St. Augustine Country 106.3.
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0: It's Chevy Silverado from Bailey Zimmerman, who is currently in the middle of his first ever headlining arena run across the states. His shows have been pulling in some big crowds, too. Coming up this Wednesday, his next performance, that'll be in Albuquerque, New Mexico. Thomas Rhett and Lady A are coming up.
1: I'm Roger Stern. We're learning more about the gunman shot dead by Secret Service agents after opening fire at the White House.
2: The suspects allegedly had multiple run-ins with the Secret Service and had a history of mental health issues. He was reportedly detained by Secret Service on June 26 last year for flagging down agents and making threats.
1: Fox's Madeline Rivera, gunfire critically injured a bystander. It's Memorial Day weekend, but it sure doesn't feel like the beginning of summer. Here's Fox Weather's Jane Minar.
3: Temperatures are much colder. One of the coolest Memorial Day weekends that we've had in quite a while. We do have northeasterly winds, easterly winds in particular, coming off of the water.
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0: From his debut album, Carolina Blue, it's John Morgan and Kid Myself. He didn't just sing that track, he actually played every single guitar part, including the acoustic, electric, and 12-string guitars, along with the mandolin, too. We've got more great country coming up, like some Corey Kent and Co. Wetzel next.
1: Sunshine and clouds mixed, but when the clouds are around, scattered showers and thunderstorms through the day. Upper 80s to near 90. Tonight, partly cloudy sky, mid to upper 70s. And Monday and Tuesday, we'll continue with some hit or miss storms around. Partly sunny at times, a little more sun each day. Highs near 90. I'm meteorologist Phil Spivak with Precision Weather on St. Augustine Country 106.3.
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0: 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I'm Bosch. 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
1: Scattered showers and thunderstorms around, partly sunny at times, though, through the day. Temperatures working into the upper 80s this afternoon. Partly cloudy into the mid to upper 70s tonight, and for Monday and Tuesday, both days, generally sunny with some scattered clouds, called of isolated storms each day, highs upper 80s to around 90. I'm meteorologist Phil Spivak with Precision Weather on St. Augustine Country 106.3.
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0: Ashley Cook, the hell you are. I'm Bosch. Hardy's coming up next. So they just came up with a list of the best theme parks in the U.S. Nominees were selected by theme park experts and travel writers. Then readers chose the winners in categories from best roller coaster to best theme park hotel. Now, the winner for the best theme park is Silver Dollar City in Branson, Missouri for the fourth year in a row. Man, I'm telling you, I'm in. I'm going. I'm headed there. As long as there's a Buc-ee's on the way. Yeah.
1: Tom Rogers, Stern, a gunman killed by Secret Service after opening fire at the White House, has a history of mental illness. Reportedly, he thought he was Jesus and was familiar to the Secret Service. Fox's Madeline Rivera.
2: He was reportedly detained by Secret Service on June 26 last year for flagging down agents and making threats.
1: Gunfire critically wounded a bystander. President Trump says an agreement with Iran has been largely negotiated, meaning the Iran war may be near an end. Secretary of State Marco Rubio.
3: I'll leave it to the president to make further announcements on it. Suffice it to say that some progress has been made, significant progress, although not final progress has been made.
1: Iran has not confirmed this, and in the past, President Trump has predicted progress, which did not materialize. 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

0: They did this great topic on socials. Here it is. Everybody has at least one irrational fear. What's yours? Again, everyone has at least one irrational fear. What's yours? Here's some of the responses. Contact lenses, whispering, plastic wrap, cruise ships, marionettes, and William Shatner. Right, William Shatner? Come on, man. Captain Kirk? The only people who should be afraid of Captain Kirk is the Klingon.
1: Sunshine and clouds mixed, but when the clouds are around, scattered showers and thunderstorms through the day, upper 80s to near 90. Tonight, partly cloudy sky, mid to upper 70s, and Monday and Tuesday will continue with some hit-or-miss storms around, partly sunny at times, a little more sun each day, highs near 90. I'm meteorologist Phil Spivak with Precision Weather on St. Augustine Country 106.3.
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0: It's Luke Holmes and BYU, and I'm Bosch. Time now for the honor group of the day. Today, I'd like to honor people who bake perfect cookies every time. Once in a while, I attempt to make chocolate chip cookies. Forget about it. So if you bake perfect cookies every time, I honor you today.
1: Scattered showers and thunderstorms around, partly sunny at times, though, through the day. Temperatures working into the upper 80s this afternoon. Partly cloudy into the mid to upper 70s tonight, and for Monday and Tuesday, both days, generally sunny with some scattered clouds, called of isolated storms each day, highs upper 80s to around 90. I'm meteorologist Phil Spivak with Precision Weather on St. Augustine Country 106.3.
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0: Taylor Swift and Love Story. I'm Bosch. Morgan Wallen's coming up next. Did you hear about this? This is strange. Add pasta to the list of things that are listening to your conversations. Yeah, Prego, the pasta sauce, has launched a device that records your family's dinner conversations. I kid you not. It's called the Connection Keeper, and it's a small screen-free recorder. Okay, it's meant to sit in the middle of the table while everyone eats and chats. All of our devices are listening all the time. Like, you know these devices are listening when you talk about something, and not long afterwards, you see ads for that subject pop up all over your devices. This is why I openly don't talk about irregularity.
1: Fox News, I'm Carmen Roberts. Details are emerging about a potential deal with Iran, though President Trump says there's no rush. Secretary of State Marco Rubio, speaking in India, said the two sides have made progress, but he is staying cautious.
2: You can agree to things on paper. They actually have to be implemented. You can agree to things in writing, and then you actually have to go out and do it.
1: Israel is concerned the possible agreement would reopen the Strait of Hormuz, but not deal with Iran's nuclear program. In Southern California, a damaged chemical tank may have cracked, possibly lessening the risk of a cataclysmic explosion. Some 50,000 people under evacuation orders, and it's 500 miles, 33 drivers, and one winner. Indianapolis 500 is underway.
3: Drivers hitting speeds of 240 miles an hour going around this track with 350,000 fans cheering them on.
1: Fox's Garrett Tenney. 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

Ashley McBride. What if we don't? I'm Bosch, hanging out with you today. Are you single and dating? Well, check this out. There's a new dating red flag making the rounds. It's called Financial Future.

0: 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Financial future faking, basically, it's when someone talks up an amazing financial future, like great credit, big savings, solid plans, without actually having the receipts. According to the experts, this trend is especially common among Gen Z and millennials. Oh, man, you know something? I'm so glad I've been married forever, not dating. Who knew that dating somebody nowadays would include giving someone your credit rating even before the first date? I mean, come on.
1: Sunshine and clouds mixed, but when the clouds are around, scattered showers and thunderstorms through the day. Upper 80s to near 90. Tonight, partly cloudy sky, mid to upper 70s. And Monday and Tuesday, we'll continue with some hit or miss storms around. Partly sunny at times, a little more sun each day. Highs near 90. I'm meteorologist Phil Spivak with Precision Weather on St. Augustine Country 106.3.
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0: Top South of Sanity. I'm Bosch. It's Sunday, May 24th, and on this day in history in 1883, the Brooklyn Bridge opens. On this day in 1899, the first auto repair shop opens in Boston. And on this day in 1974, the Dean Martin Show last airs on NBC. He was the king of cool.
1: Scattered showers and thunderstorms around, partly sunny at times, though, through the day. Temperatures working into the upper 80s this afternoon. Partly cloudy into the mid to upper 70s tonight, and for Monday and Tuesday, both days, generally sunny with some scattered clouds, called of isolated storms each day, highs upper 80s to around 90. I'm meteorologist Phil Spivak with Precision Weather on St. Augustine Country 106.3.
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4: 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Like beneficial bacteria can be good for a person. But the wrong stuff in the wrong place can lead to an infection.
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6: Oh, great country music.
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0: Chris Jansen, Me and a Beer. I'm Bosch. Keith Urban's coming up next. Did you just take a sip of water? Well, a lot of Americans have strong opinions about their drinking water, and new research shows their preferences run deep. A new survey finds that two-thirds admit they're picky about the type of water they drink. More than half can tell what kind of water they're drinking without knowing where it came from. And many can identify if it's from a bottle or the tap from the first sip. You know something? This is comical. Since many of these people, as kids, like me, drank the water out of a garden hose on a regular basis. I mean, come on.
1: I'm Jack Callahan. The Iran war may be near its end. President Trump says an agreement with Iran has largely been negotiated. Secretary of State Marco Rubio saying,
2: I'll leave it to the president to make further announcements on it. Suffice it to say that some progress has been made, significant progress, although not final progress has been made.
1: No confirmation yet from Iran. In the past, President Trump has predicted progress, which failed to materialize. The gunman killed by Secret Service agents after opening fire at the White House yesterday had a history of mental illness, reportedly thinking he was Jesus. The Secret Service was familiar with him, Fox's Madeline Rivera reports.
3: He was reportedly detained by Secret Service on June 26 last year for flagging down agents and making threats.
1: A bystander was critically wounded in Saturday's gunfire. 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

Ella Langley and Morgan Wallen, I Can't Love You Anymore. I'm Bosch on your Sunday. So, you know, working through college may not be fun, but it could help students land a job when they graduate. Yeah. A new survey finds that work

0: Working during college more than doubles a graduate's odds of getting a job. Students who work while in college are also almost twice as likely to have a job lined up before graduation. Yeah. You know, this is great news. So those kids can pay off their student loan faster. That's great. Like 20 years instead of 40 years.
1: Sunshine and clouds mixed, but when the clouds are around, scattered showers and thunderstorms through the day, upper 80s to near 90. Tonight, partly cloudy sky, mid to upper 70s, and Monday and Tuesday will continue with some hit or miss storms around, partly sunny at times, a little more sun each day, highs near 90. I'm meteorologist Phil Spivak with Precision Weather on St. Augustine Country 106.3.
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0: George Burge and Luke Bryan, Ride, Ride, Ride. I'm Bosch. Corey Kent and Co. Wetzel are coming up next. Did you hear about this one? Some farmers want to start breeding uglier cows because of social media. A farmer says influencers keep flooding his land to take selfies, hug and film his fluffy Highland cows for TikTok and Instagram. The problem? The cows are stressed. The situations are dangerous, and the farmer could be liable if someone gets hurt. So his solution is to make the cows less camera ready. Oh, man. So no more lip fillers, Botox, and tummy tucks for the cows. Bummer for the cows.
1: Scattered showers and thunderstorms around, partly sunny at times, though, through the day. Temperatures working into the upper 80s this afternoon. Partly cloudy into the mid to upper 70s tonight, and for Monday and Tuesday, both days, generally sunny with some scattered clouds, called isolated storms each day, highs upper 80s to around 90. I'm meteorologist Phil Spivak with Precision Weather on St. Augustine Country 106.3.
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0: That's Hardy, Eric Church, Morgan Wallen, and Tim McGraw with MacArthur. I'm Bosch, hanging out with you on this Sunday. We love our pets, don't we? 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I mean, all this is for someone who will drink out of the toilet if you let them.
1: Sunshine and clouds mixed, but when the clouds are around, scattered showers and thunderstorms through the day. Upper 80s to near 90. Tonight, partly cloudy sky, mid to upper 70s. And Monday and Tuesday will continue with some hit or miss storms around. Partly sunny at times, a little more sun each day. Highs near 90. I'm meteorologist Phil Spivak with Precision Weather on St. Augustine Country 106.3.
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0: country boys, the cowboys, the beautiful cowgirls. 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
6: 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We're

0: Dan and Shay. It's called Say So. If you need something to watch online, check out the music video for that song. Some powerful stuff there from Dan and Shay. Cody Johnson will bring us a song from his Leather album. Zach John King is a brand new artist with a new tune called Get to Drinkin'. And one of my all-time favorites from Jody Messina, Between Those Two. Hang on.
1: With a partly cloudy sky, temperatures fall back through the mid-70s overnight and climb back to near 90 on Monday, a partly to mostly sunny day. Just a slight chance for a few afternoon storms popping up, most of the day dry Memorial Day. Partly cloudy mid-70s Monday night, mainly sunny Tuesday, some isolated storms again possible, a high near 90, and much the same Wednesday, but a better chance of showers. I'm meteorologist Phil Spivak with Precision Weather on St. Augustine Country 106.3.
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0: She sings about beautiful things. Megan Maroney. Now, she was not at the ACM Awards last weekend due to the fact she was at a destination wedding. Her sorority sister and best friend in life got married. It was a destination wedding, and Megan Maroney was the maid of honor at that wedding. That's why she was not there.
1: Partly cloudy sky, mid to upper 70s through the night, mainly sunny for Monday, Memorial Day featuring only a slight chance of an afternoon storm, the high near 90. Partly cloudy, mid 70s for Monday night, and a partly to mostly sunny day on Tuesday, some hit or miss storms, a little bit of risk, the high near 90 again. I'm meteorologist Phil Spivak with Precision Weather on St. Augustine Country 106.3.
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0: from Tucker Wetmore. It's called Brunette. Hello, my name is John Glenn. Welcome to the weekend. There was a survey done by Dave and Buster's, and they call it their State of Fun Report. They ask Americans what they like to do for fun. Interesting enough, 48% in this survey say they're lacking in fun. I would agree with that. I also agree with this figure. 89% believe that having fun with others leads to stronger relationships. 71% say having fun reduces stress. We don't have time or, you know, the fundage, basically, to have fun. Yeah, that was another. The biggest holdup to having fun, according to the State of Fun report, is the cost. Budgetary restraints restricting us from having a lot of fun. So we need to start coming up with ideas so we can all collaborate on this, of having ways to have fun that is not so expensive. Can we work on that this summer?
1: With a partly cloudy sky, temperatures fall back through the mid-70s overnight and climb back to near 90 on Monday, a partly to mostly sunny day. Just a slight chance for a few afternoon storms popping up. Most of the day dry Memorial Day. Partly cloudy mid-70s Monday night, mainly sunny Tuesday. Some isolated storms again possible, a high near 90, and much the same Wednesday, but a better chance of showers. I'm meteorologist Phil Spivak with Precision Weather on St. Augustine Country 106.3.
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0: I guess that isn't a song about luggage. It's Kenny Chesney with Carry On. Hello, my name is John Glenn. Welcome to another holiday weekend. Memorial Day is tomorrow. Here's a fun fact for you. A noodle on this weekend. An average pencil holds enough graphite to draw a line about 35 miles long. That will write roughly 45,000 words.
1: Partly cloudy sky, mid to upper 70s through the night, mainly sunny for Monday, Memorial Day featuring only a slight chance of an afternoon storm, the high near 90. Partly cloudy, mid 70s for Monday night, and a partly to mostly sunny day on Tuesday, some hit or miss storms, a little bit of risk, the high near 90 again. I'm meteorologist Phil Spivak with Precision Weather on St. Augustine Country 106.3.
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